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The 6 and Oak Tree, I will be pulling into Central Electric Co-op. 944 Paul Mary Yellow.

0: lobby. You please have them grab the pending lobby contact.
1: Okay.
2: 44, I have it.
3: There's one additional lobby contact. Is that what you're referring to, Apex?
0: I'm trying to get 4S7 to take the found property at that station 4.
3: Affirm 44, that's a different lobby contact than yours.
2: Okay.

0: For one, have I studio?
1: I have an RP attached. Go with the other one.
0: That's it. Thanks.

0: 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Further notes, we have all the roadways open up except for 7th Street between Deschutes and Evergreen.
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0: 50 dispatch detail, all for check.
1: Yes, go ahead.
0: Roto-Rooter 335 Southeast Jackson Street. Repeat is calling from next door business. He's a male sitting on a retaining wall, drinking beer with no shoes on. RV thinks he looks out of place at what was seen. He's wearing jeans.
1: Yes, copy. Dispatch 442.
0: Go ahead.
1: That's going to be John Blair from earlier. He lives at 322 Southeast Jackson.
0: I copy.

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Oh, you're at the 810 10 10 11th Street in Terrell.

0: Carl 29, this is Foxy Kill Unwanted.
1: Ten.
0: 644 Southwest 25th Street. We have a male on 911 advising that his uncle, who's the owner of this location, his uncle's ex, just walked into the home. They told her she could not be there, and the female pushed RP. We're still getting further.
1: Copy.
0: And now the female has left, and they've locked her in a vehicle.

0: Just
1: this is RP requesting in-person contact. Now, she's left.

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0: 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Female 911 saying ex don't seem to be violent. Physical RP knocked a phone out of her hand and shoved. I felt like the shove was last night. I don't know what, so we're still trying to get probably separating it further.
1: Okay. Dispatch roll 50 for cover.
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0: 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And saying the male has an RO against the female. 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
1: Good job,

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1: Copy. Both parties are attached. They both are clear once. The female is restrained party and the male is a protected party.
0: Copy. I'll be out with you.

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1: 90-4. You're servicing a traffic complaint. This is going to be south on Canal behind Safeway. Time delay 3 minutes. Dodge Caliber Weaving in a vehicle. Dispatch clear 1924.

0: 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Adam 325-4609 should come back on the Chrysler 200.
1: Copy, those temp tags only check once, and it is clear once. I need to run a VIN to see what it comes back to.
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1: 2118.

0: calling a dispatch DUI complaint sent over from county. It's going to be Herschel Way and 19th Street. A white Subaru Forester pulled off onto the shoulder into the ditch. RP stopped to check on her, and the female was slurring her words. Again, it's going to be a white Subaru Forester. Dispatch clear, 2137.
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0: That plate comes back clear, current on a 2014 Subaru Outback. I show the RO is a Robin Demir out of Texas.

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1: Good.
0: We're taking a dispute at the Aspen Villa Apartments. RP is advising a male just broke glass above him and he's in talks. He's saying that he was assaulted. We got all parties to separate.
1: I copy. 4047, are you at that apartment complex?

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0: County's on scene, speaking clear, red meeting is from this call.
1: Copy, break, 4L47, dispatch.

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1: From dispatcher, you code 4?
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1: Copy. Just for information, we are taking a dispute at the same location that you're currently at, Aspen Villa Apartments number 219. RP called in advising there's a black male adult that's belligerent and broke glass on the balcony above her, and she's claiming that she was assaulted.
0: Copy.

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1: Looks like 29 turn around.
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0: Life of Nelson, Nora Edwards, Lincoln, Sandbush, and Nora. First of Mark 12, Mary, Adam, Queen, Robert, Union, Edward, Lincoln, Edward 3-3 of 93.
1: I copy.
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0: Status check.
1: Go for it for now. The homeowner wants him to leave, so we're about to tell him to leave.
0: 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I'm almost there.

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1: All right. Got it.

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0: Not a domestic or assault. 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
1: Hi, copy.
0: Indeed. The male has agreed to leave the property.
1: Hi, copy.

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0: Yes.
1: Sparky did call back and advise you can cancel. The owner came back and got the phone. I'll show you clear.

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0: We'll be across the street from the New Holland tractor dealership off of 6th Street. I'll just wait a second.
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1: 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I'll be clear.
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0: 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Lauren Henry out of Redmond is clear valid.
1: Copy, thank you. Clear verbal.
0: All right.

0: 4L50 dispatch dispute.
1: Go ahead.
0: I'm going to be across the street from 831 Northwest 7th Street in the Westwell parking lot. There's two vehicles trying to ram each other with their vehicles. We're still working on getting further.
1: I got it.
2: Dispatch roll, I'll be in route for that as well.

0: 9 dispatch.
1: Okay.
0: We don't have great information. RP was seen from a distance, but it's going to be a black or dark SUV in a light color sedan. No physical altercation. RP just saw both vehicles ramming each other. No weapons seen. Unknown intox. RP did hear a male and a female in one vehicle screaming at the other vehicle. RP does see the light-colored sedan in the parking lot, but doesn't see the dark SUV anymore.
1: Copy. Israel. I'm out with the female in a white sedan, and there's not the other vehicle I'm seeing. QRS and Ray.
0: Copy. Go ahead.
1: 512 King Paul David.
0: Copy.

0: 29 dispatch, return on that plate if needed.
1: He can just attach. Okay. Female said it's her father, Michael Patterson, and he's in a blue Jeep.
0: I copy.
2: We have a direction of travel.
1: She said that he's going to Pineville.

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0: It's going to be Safeway 1705, South Highway 87, red VW, sold beer, last seen westbound on Odom Meadow.
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2: Were you able to locate a male by the name Michael Patterson?
0: I'm checking now.

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1: Alright.
0: I found a Michael Patterson with a DOB in 1946 out of Prineville. He is clear, valid. And I do show we have a prior traffic stop with him from last year, and it was a 2016 Jeep Renegade.
1: I copy. That's going to be him. And I'm out with Whitney Patterson.
0: I copy. I have Whitney attached. Would you like her return?
1: Negative. Thank you.
0: Sorry.

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0: 532, clean X-ray, Edward comes back clear, current 2016 Jeep Renegade to Michelle Patterson out of Prineville.
1: Tommy, can you touch, please?
0: Tommy?

0: Dispatch 47, take location number. I'll take over here, please.
1: Copy. It's going to be 20793. 20793.
0: All right, thank you.

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1: Go ahead.
0: Last of Wynn, William, Ida, Nora, Nora. First of Caleb, he's a white male, approximately 35. And just press 450 back for info. He's heavily intoxicated. Looks like he fell off his skateboard.
1: Okay.

0: dispatch 4-0-50, you pick one by name and delivery.
1: Go ahead.
0: Last of Lynn, Lincoln Yellow, Nora Nora. First of Caleb, King Adam Yellow, Lincoln Ida Edward Foley. And birth is 6391.
1: 2331.

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0: 7D, Caleb Lynn of Bend is clear for the DUI felony, DWS felony, 830, 2018, IID required.
1: Hey, copy. We are code 4. I'm going to give him a courtesy ride. I'll give you the address here shortly.

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0: You show me en route to 1239 Northwest Hospital from the Christmas Airport.
1: Can you repeat that address? You were mumbled.
0: 1239 Northwest Dogwood Avenue.
1: I copy.

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1: 4L
0: 59. I can see a fire just north of my vehicle location. I'm going to head there and see if it's a woman fire or not. Can you just put a call on the board?
1: Copy. It was kind of hard to understand you just confirming you're going on a call.
0: Yes, there's a fire that I can see. I'm not at the camp yet.
1: I copy.

0: 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Can you update my location to my vehicle location? And it's just going to be a warming fire.
1: All right.

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0: 4, all 29 is Western. And I found a Jesse Moon out of Redmond with a DOB in 1977. He's clear, revoked, DWS misdemeanor, DUI misdemeanor, 331, 2026.
1: Copy. It's going to be versus Tessie, Tom Edwards, Sam Samuello.
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0: Testing moon out of Redmond is clear, suspended, detected as violation, driving uninsured, 9-8-2024.
1: Copy. They were told to put the fire out, and they did. I'll be clear.
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0: Queen John Queen 382, and I also have one by ODL. Are you ready?
1: Okay.
0: 49065 7 Gregory Pruitt.
1: Copy.

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1: Daisy, go ahead.
0: Gregory Pruitt Jr. out of Prineville is clear. Valid, also valid, CBO.
1: Hey, Tom, yeah, I'm
0: code 4239.

all units dispatch traffic complacent over from county. It's going to be westbound on Highway 126 east from mile post 3, dark gray, four-door sedan, aggressive driving, tailgating. They've also sent this over to OSP, especially 519.

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0: I'm out of my vehicle, but the fire's rolling north on 6 through town. What kind of call is that?
1: They're going to a code 99 off Northwest Kobe Avenue. In Terrebonne.
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1: 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In 2254 Southwest 26th Street.
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0: 5. Heather's Canal Boulevard, Southwest Juniper Avenue, William Frank, William 032.

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Stephen Singleton, that room is clear suspended. You've addressed violation of failure to appear to hearing 416-2018 IID report.

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0: I'm the West Antler, West 15th Street, Charles Boy 66944. 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
0: Clear current on a 96, lost a 2 to a 15 and Arthur Dorsey out of Redmond. It's 2877, Indian.

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1: 45.
0: Southwest Salmon Avenue, Southwest 27th Street, 107, Boy Williams.
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0: for 2015. Michelle was born out of Redmond, is clear valid with a valid CHL, and is officially supporting on a stalking order. Respondent is a Renee Furtado, did return one out of Sheepskin.
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0: 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Boy 220993, Mike the Bread.
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0: 4043, dispatch, where do you are?
1: Garden.
0: It's South Coast South, 85 Southwest 19th Street. Represent employee had an intox subject drive away 5 ago, was slurring, been over the counter, and couldn't walk well. Left in a white GMC pickup with no front plate.

0: 4325. 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
0: Urban Landing Apartments office at 1950 Southwest Mitchell Avenue. There's a trailer and U-Haul parked in front of the office on the street. Subjects advised they were on scene for a catering event. RP asked them to leave and they refused. No weapons, no intoxicants.
1: Please do copy.

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0: 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I put you on it.
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1: Good.
0: Southwest on Wolfwood and Wickiup Avenue. Green east on Ultima. Eastbound on Wickiup, swerving, going into oncoming traffic.
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1: 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Out of Redmond.
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1: 451.
0: Alpha 6 Street, Alpha 7 Green Avenue, 383. 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
0: I have some names and date of birth in that call. Can you try to run those people and attach them, please?

0: 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Stuff at Walmart. We have a younger male RP on 911 advising his scooter was stolen. No suspect info, but may have camera footage. It occurred 5 ago.
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1: I copy, it's clear. He's fired on a Social 13 trailer to attend an event Z out at Redmond, off Mariposa Loop.
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1: Where's that?
0: Southwest 10th Street, Northwest Oak, please. 791, Paul Union Zebra.

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Southwest 5th Street, Southwest Cascade Avenue, 924 Frank Henry Yellow.

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0: Jason, do the Pinata, Frango, clear Raleigh.

Just watch for Alpha Dylan. One by name, Jay Bliss. Alpha Nino, Nora, Ida, Nora, Ocean, Chris with Jesse, John, Edward, Sam, Edward, 312 or 13.

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1: 62.
0: 320 Northwest Kingwood Avenue. C30 is also on the call. RP is the father advising and out of control behavior issues. RP is not on scene.
1: Good.
2: This is Prophet Jim.
0: Prophet
2: Jim. Can you please issue case number and show me clear report?

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1: Good.
0: I'm just the DHS in your number. I'll stop the listening until off.
1: Yep.
0: Roll 52 dispatch.
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0: There's a phone number for CCRT in the notes.
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0: I'll be clear, notes added. CCRT will reach out.

0: Just about 4375. What is that call pending? At Kalama? Because I am right there.
1: I copy. The RP, the driver for Cassidy East Transit, just dropped off the mail. The mail's walking towards Walmart, so they're requesting a welfare check on him.
0: He's approaching my truck. I'm currently in the parking lot of Fred Myers in the back by Tayo.
1: I copy, break 1251. Can you cover? No problem.
2: 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I can cover.
0: Dispatch 4K75, mail says he is requesting an ambulance. Not feeling well, unknown reason.

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0: The last of Chandler, common spelling, first of Wesley, common spelling, date of birth 10/24/89.

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1: Good.
0: Caution, restricted warrant issuing in adjoining counties only out of Douglas County for Wesley Thomas Chandler, 10/24/89, white male, 6 foot, 185, Ryan Brown, photo of ground assault. Caution is for history of resisting and drugs. Again, no extradition. This was continued. He also has a failed to register as a sex offender out of Washington.
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0: dispatch, 45 traffic. 45.
1: Oh my. Andrew, I have a question. Freaking it. 45.
0: Northwest Maple Avenue, Northwest 6th Street on 471 Lincoln Tom Mary.
1: Yep.
0: And I have code 4 with 1 by number.
1: Good.
0: 867-1728.

0: 14 has dispatch clear, now shooting for 0.
1: Levi.
0: Restrict a warrant issuing adjoining counties only at 11 in for Tashina Nicole Hickman, 1984. It's probation violation, traffic offense, again, no extradition, and she's otherwise clear suspended due to arrest violation, drug injury, 11-20-24.
1: Thank you.

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I'll be following the ambulance or code 4, just some AMI stuff.

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0: 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Ray Brown pickup. No lights on, it's blocking 6th Street. RP's up, passerby only.
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0: 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Multiple open lines at Shepherd's House at 1350 South Highway 87. We're UTL on callback.
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0: Crystal Elliott out of Redmond, clear valid with an ID required.
1: Okay.

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0: 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They advised they did see you pass through the area.
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1: 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It's on 6, south of Blackview. It's a maroon mid-90s GMC Sierra dually pickup with a canopy.
2: Copy.
0: So that's 451?
1: 451.
0: Is that putting a slip account?
1: Time check and standby.

451 dispatch. Just as I was continuing to call, we're approaching about 20 calls, still hitting at Shepherd's house.

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1: 4K75.
0: That's going to be a disabled vehicle. Let's move out of the way. I was looking to get a tow truck to assist.
1: Confirm you want me to call for a tow?
0: No. That's fine.
1: I copy. Can you go with the color, make, model, license plate, and any damage?
0: You can go and disregard. I can actually give the truck company a call.
1: I copy.

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0: 43 dispatch, clear first line safety. Derek Ballard, Edwards 83, is a constitutionalist and would rather be shot than have his rights violated. Was very aggressive towards officers and would not allow them to serve a citation to his wife for DWS. After the stop, Derek followed them back to RPD and banged on windows, continued to be aggressive, used caution when dealing with him, and he's otherwise quite valid.
1: Copy. Code 4.
0: Copy, code 4.

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1: Over.

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2: 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I'm out with Fame of a Boy. 5-6-6-5-6.
0: Okay.

0: Forest 22. I'm code 41 by name and date of birth. So he's out of Massachusetts. Sandy Last of Belmore. Boy Edward Lincoln Lincoln Mary Ocean Robert Edward. First of Jeffrey. Middle of Michael. 85 of 69.
1: Howdy. This is Prophecy on traffic. Prophecy. 51. East Southwest Veterans Avenue. Southwest Lake Road. Texas plate. William Boyd Robert. 5128. Hello, is the state? Texas.

0: Reverse 22, clear for non-extractable procedure. Shallow non-extraditable procedure out of Massachusetts for Jeffrey Belmore, 85 of 69, for burglary tools, possession, I believe. Other than that, he's UTL at Oregon. And I believe valid out of Massachusetts.
1: Tom, is he saying he only has an ID in Massachusetts?
0: Abram, I'm sorry. It looks like he can be revoked out of Massachusetts.

0: Cause 4, I have one by name and date of birth.
1: Copy, Cause 4, go ahead.
0: Class will be Mary, Ocean, Robert, Edward, Yellow, Robert, Adam, first is Edward, Lincoln, Ida, Sam, Adam, date of birth is July 25th of
1: 1998. Have you got Oregon or Texas?
0: Unknown. Give me a passport that I believe is out of Mexico.
1: Come on.

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But she is UCL Oregon. I'm trying to check all 50. I'll probably send you.

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1: Roll 44.
0: You got that plate, 296. I think it's in the nose. Henry King, Victor, DCW pass. Calls of this vehicle.
1: The only history I have with it was about a year ago. Same thing, a hot dog in a Marshall's parking lot. I'll try and find that phone number for the RO. It's like they're out of Warm Springs.
0: Do we have a name associated with that call?
1: Negative, the RO's first of Donna, date birth in 59.
0: Probably just the Donna first.

0: I'm 4044. I found a phone number from last or a couple years ago, but I don't know.
1: Sorry, thanks. I'm in Goodwill. I'm going to see if I can page the owner.

0: 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I'm sorry, there was some radio traffic. I just didn't hear a response back, so I was doing a radio check.
1: I'm sorry, my mic got muted. 4044, if you're looking for a return on Donna, she's clear and gone.

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0: It's occurring at 1185 Northwest Canyon Drive. There's a female laying in the driveway screaming. She was yelling and then the male took off across the street. RP's a passerby only.
1: Kelly.
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0: 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There's a prior dislocation with a Sasha Wolf, Sabres in 83. She's clear, valid, was unable to tell the RP what happened, crying, laying on the ground. RP doesn't see any injuries. Female in her mid-30s, wearing all black.
1: Kelly.

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0: Female badge is code 4. She's continuing to walk south. She doesn't want to talk to me or identify.

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1: I was gonna make a loop around Stack Park. Might be a male associated with a dog in the skate park. Correction, skateboard.
0: Copy. I'm in the area.
1: Copy. She continues south. I don't recognize her.
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0: 44 from 62, if you still are around her, there's a cell phone here that he says is hers if she wants to have it.
2: Copy, I'm not, but I can head back there and tell her.
0: Copy, thanks.
2: He's just confirming he has her cell phone.
0: It's kind of away from him in the grass, but he says it's hers, not his.
2: I'll loop back around.

0: this asshole for doing my name and it.
1: Good.
0: Lost an Allen for some Williams. It was 7-10 of 1980.

0: 64 62, one by the name of Deborah.
1: Prostia.
0: Class of Allen, Adam, Lincoln, Lincoln, Edward, Nora, first of William, middle of Roger, 7-10 of 80.
1: I copy. He's clear suspended.
0: Copy.
2: Just ask Fulton, is there history with us coming out with him?
1: I'll check him out.
3: She's 44. She has declined her cell phone. She told me she needs a new one.
0: Copy, thanks.
1: Last prior was with an Ashley Faherty, made birth in 84. She's clear suspended.

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0: 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We're pulling into the Petco parking lot. Should come back to Mercedes.
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0: for one by number, Hawaii, Oregon, the Hawaiian driver's license.
1: Copy, guys.
0: The Hawaiian number is Henry 0165 0660. Continue. I have name, date of birth, necessary.
1: Negative, I've got it. 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
0: The owner of that Charles Union play just called in requesting phone contact.
1: Copy that.